0: slept with bloodshot eyes, and yet I can't deny the fact that you are so keen to taste. Makes me wanna try.
1: That's right.
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1: One of the greatest entertainers I've ever had the pleasure of listening to. I first met this marvelous gentleman back at Folk City, way down in the old Folk City, where the parking lot is now. Without further ado, ladies, the great blues recording artist. Here he is.

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Who could ask

0: to be here with you tonight. Thank you for coming. Remember that my English is not very good looking, but I am very glad to say that. Enjoy the show, okay? 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Muchas gracias. Oh no!
1: Supernova Rocks.

Rock and roll has got to go. And go it does at KWK. We're all through playing rock and roll records. This week is record-breaking week here at KWK. And after this week, no more rock and roll will be played on the air. This will give us the ability to program to the largest mass audience. Teenagers, adults, all will enjoy the new sound on KWK.

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1: People everywhere are starting to listen to him. It's embarrassing.
2: It's embarrassing, embarrassing. But we still play Oh Yeah on the radio.

0: What's different, Pete, about the 69 that makes it so exciting to you?
1: 2,000 people in a seething, roaring, shouting mass.
2: All the people I know are musicians. I'm involved.

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I was tired of doctors, couldn't take no more.

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And they started to slap the handcuffs on. But when they grabbed him by the hands, their own feet started the weird little dance.

place was rocking, they were having fun. And they busted out the Evian. There were no fights, there were no scuffles. They just enjoyed doing the organic shuffle.